W300EI, New York, New York. 101.5 FM, W668AN, Plainview, New York. 1310 AM, WXFC, Park City, New Jersey. 97.5 FM.

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